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This is 57th on the scene. It's Turner with Command, UMT1. 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Station 25 of Macungie Township, Park View Apartments, Building C, Charlie, 1055 Citroni Road between Wilders Road and Mosser Road, fire alarm, second alert.

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Southwell Township, 2131 West Fairmont Street between North 22nd Street. Bills fall victim, Station 62, Southwell Township, 2131 West Fairmont.

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Southbound Township, 4017 Hampshire Court, Cross Street Parkway Road, Alice Meeting Problem Station 62, South Whitehall Township, 4017 Hampshire Court, Cross Street Parkway Road, Alice Meeting Problem.

Suckin Township, 5371 Landis Mill Road, Cross Street, Old Bethel Pike, and Washington Lane, ALS cardiac arrest. Station 72, Upper Saucon Township, 5371 Landis Mill Road, Cross Street, Old Bethel Pike, and Washington Lane, ALS cardiac arrest.

Southside Auto Township, Dorney Park, 3830 Dorney Park Road is the main entrance, cross street Lincoln Avenue, BLS traumatic injury, station 78, place in station 62, Southside Auto Township, 3830 Dorney Park Road, at the main entrance, cross street of Lincoln Avenue, BLS traumatic injury.

South Flat Elk Township, 2815 Helen Street, Cross Street of North 28th Street, North Main Street, Alisona Problem. Station 78, Place 662, South Flat Elk Township, 2815 Helen Street, Cross Street, North 28th Street, North Main Street, Alisona Problem.

Richmond Township area of 2569 Grove Street between Oakland Avenue and Kingston Drive for a tree and wires down. Station 9, Washington Township, in the area of 2569 Grove Street between Oakland Avenue and Kingston Drive for a tree and wires down.

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0: Okay, we got the branch off the roadway. 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I will reach out to our township manager tomorrow, have them come clean the rest up so you can release the call, show us available.
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Washington, apartments 550 Main Street to the rear, Cross Street, Bell Street, and Middle Alley, hail assault victim. Station 67, Slatington Borough, Slatington Apartments, 550 Main Street to the rear, Cross Street, Adele Street, and Middle Alley, hail assault victim.

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Plating Tavaro, 312 West Franklin Street, Cross Street, Long Alley, and 4th Street, speeding problem. Station 75, Plating Station 67, Second Crew, Plating Tavaro, 312 West Franklin Street, Cross Street, Long Alley, and 4th Street, ALS breathing problem.

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2: Upper Milford Township, 4981 Kohler Road between Kings Highway South and Meadowview Terrace. Ailis unconscious overdose, station 66, Upper Milford Township, 4981 Kohler Road between Kings Highway South and Meadowview Terrace. Ailis unconscious overdose.

Plating the Borough, 1122 Oakhurst Drive, Cross Street of Maple Spring Drive and High Point Lane, ALS abdominal pain. Station 75, in place of Station 67, Second Crew. Plating the Borough, 1122 Oakhurst Drive, Cross Street of Maple Spring Drive and High Point Lane, ALS abdominal pain.

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1: Dispatch G43, engine 4 and truck 2, 127 North 8th Street, cross street, chest side of Turner, all night fire alarm.
2: Line was allegedly arcing and sparking during the wind. It is not doing so now. We'll monitor it for a few minutes.
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1: 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The caller is not there, so the alarm's going off, nothing's here, smelled.
2: Police responding, copy additional.
1: D-43, is that your foreign truck, though?

0: Command 4A.
1: Good, 4A.
0: The keys don't work to get into the alarm panel room. You have to walk the building.
1: Alright, copy that. 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
1: 4A.
0: Contact housing. 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
0: Alright, we hit 3 and 4. So once you're done with 2, you can come down.
1: Copy that.
0: Command 4A.
2: Good 4A.
0: We lost all the 4s, couldn't find any detectors, and no active problems.
2: Alright, copy that. Housing's 15 and ETA.

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0: G43.
1: There's a tree or a large branch down on 8th Street near Oak. It's leaning up against a car, and it's got some low-hanging branches. 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

0: 3 from engine 4. 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
1: Yeah, you can sit by.
0: Copy.
1: COM 43. The tree in the sidewalk, that the roots broke and uprooted, and it's leaning against a silver Honda Odyssey van. I don't think the owner knows yet. I don't know if you want to have APD swing by here. It's right in front of number 221.

Whitehall Township, Whitehall Manor, 11776 Street, room B18, cross street of West Union Street, American Street, Halo, St. Catrick. Station 62, Whitehall Township, Whitehall Manor, 11776 Street, room B18, cross street, West Union Street, American Street, Halo, St. Catrick.

10-4, 1443 Court Street, inside Hazard. Like you stated about 45 minutes ago, there was some sort of spark surge in the house, and then the fridge was shooting water out of it. Currently sparking guards coming out of the pipe in the basement as well. No smoke, smells electrical.

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Fountain Hill Borough, 624 South Bergen Street, cross street of Ronca Street and Wiley Street, Ellis Fanning, Station 73, Fountain Hill Borough, 624 South Bergen Street, cross street of Ronca Street, Wiley Street, Ellis Fanning.

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Out of Slackleboro, 613 4th Street, crosses Oak Street and Walnut Street. Pediatric male psychiatric, station 75, out of Slackleboro. 613 4th Street, cross street of Oak and Walnut Street, pediatric male psychiatric.

Makaji Borough and Valley Housing Development, 22 Locust Street, apartment 108, cross street of Hay Street and Pine Street, BLS Backpain, station 66, Makaji Borough, Valley Housing Development, 22 Locust Street, apartment 108, cross street of Hay and Pine Street, BLS Backpain.

Whitehall Township, Steel Petroleum, 844 3rd Street, cross street of Cherry Alley and Chestnut Street, Alisona Province. Station 62, Whitehall Township, 844 3rd Street at Steel Petroleum, cross street of Cherry Alley and Chestnut Street, Alisona Province.

South Whitehall Township, 3300 Edinburgh Road, Cross Street 33rd Street in Aberdeen Circle, ALS Chesapeake, Station 62, South Whitehall Township, 3300 Edinburgh Road, Cross Street, North 33rd Street in Aberdeen Circle, ALS Chesapeake.

Clancy Township, 34 Maple Circle, crossing Hemlock Road and Maple Street, male psychiatric, station 62, Upper McCutcheon Township, 34 Maple Circle, crossing Hemlock Road, male psychiatric.

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0: 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No signs of anything. 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

Flint Township, 6790 Oswald Road, Cross Street Donna Drive and Zeislauf Road, Ailes Chesapeake, Station 62. Flint Township, 6790 Oswald Road, Cross Street Donna Drive and Zeislauf Road, Ailes Chesapeake.

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1: I'll give you a phone number if you can notice the property management company. So I know the fire alarms are going off here and they need to come out to reset them.
0: Okay, do you know if that's an emergency maintenance number or just the number of the property?
1: That's the only number they have.
0: Hi, 10-4.

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1: 6A.
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1: 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There's no voicemail option for it.
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Township, the night's in, 4942 Route 309, room 123 between Chestnut Drive and West Valley Road. ALS unconscious. Station 72, Upper Saucon Township, night's in, 4942 Route 309, room 123 between Chestnut Drive and West Valley Road. ALS unconscious.

Woonsocket Township, the Knights Inn, 4942 Route 309, room 123, between Chestnut Drive and West Valley Road, Ailes cardiac arrest. Station 27 with Medic 72-3, Upper Saucon Township, the Knights Inn, 4942 Route 309, room 123, between Chestnut Drive and West Valley Road, Ailes cardiac arrest.

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0: Down Center 11A. Tom, I'm going to need EMS to respond to that location.
1: Okay, what do you have for patient information?
0: He has a couple of small lacerations on his back that need to be checked and taken care of. He's going to have to go to the hospital for that.

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Are they 95?

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City downtown, townhouse apartments, 1827 Walnut Street, apartment 904 Cross Street, St. George Street, Buffalo Street, intermediate sick person, station 63 in place of station 78. City downtown, townhouse apartments, 1827 Walnut Street, apartment 904 Cross Street, South St. George Street, and South Buffalo Street, intermediate sick person.

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Thurman County Township, 26822 Terwood Drive West, Cross Street of Terwood Drive East, and Wildflower Lane, Beale Stock Name.

North Whitehall Township, 4227 Mohican Drive, cross street of Menzies Street, Shawnee Boulevard, ALS cardiac arrest. Station 67, station 22, North Whitehall Township, 4227 Mohican Drive, cross street of Menzies Street, Shawnee Boulevard, ALS cardiac arrest.

Township, Ramada Inn, 1500 MacArthur Road in the parking lot. Cross Street ran from MacArthur Road southbound to 22 and Alta Drive. ELA sick person, Station 62, Whitehall Township, Ramada Inn, 1500 MacArthur Road in the parking lot, wooded area. Cross Street from Alta Drive. ELA sick person.

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Township, 4227 Mohican Drive, crossing Mincy Street and Shawnee Boulevard. ALS cardiac arrest, station 22, North Waddle Township, 4227 Mohican Drive, crossing Mincy Street and Shawnee Boulevard. Cardiac arrest, your second alert.

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North Whitehall Township, 5037 Shawnee Boulevard, cross street of Mohawk Drive and Schneck Road. Feelless abdominal pain. Station 75, in place of station 67, 3rd Crew. North Whitehall Township, 5037 Shawnee Boulevard, cross street of Mohawk Drive and Schneck Road. Feelless abdominal pain.

Whitehall Township, 310 Virginia Avenue, cross to Fernhill Lane and Fairmont Avenue, via psychiatric station 62. Whitehall Township, 310 Virginia Avenue, cross street of Fernhill Lane and Fairmont Avenue, BLS Psychiatric.

Aftershock in Township, the area 6540 Franklin Lane, across the Station Avenue, Woodbridge Lane, for a transformer fire. Station 27, Aftershock in Township, the area 6540 Franklin Lane, across the Station Avenue, Woodbridge Lane, for a transformer fire.

0: Chief 27. Respond. 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Sounds like you got an exploding transformer. Caller heard a loud boom. She's sparking, arcing. Believe there is possibly a wire down as well.
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South Federal Township, 2045 West Woodlawn Street, Apartment 3, Cross Street, North 21st Street, North Bulwer Street. Ailus abdominal pain, Station 78, Lace Station 62, South Vital Township, 2045 West Woodlawn Street, Apartment 3, Cross Street, North 21st Street, North Bulwer Street. Ailus abdominal pain.

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Flower Country Township, 7570 Industrial Park Way, Suite 1, cross street of Shenick Road, intermediate bleeding, Station 66, Flower Country Township, 7570 Industrial Park Way, Suite 1, cross street of Shenick Road, intermediate bleeding.

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0: Lidington Borough, 320 Keystone Street, Cross Street of Center Street, and Diamond Street, AL Salvage and Station 67. Lidington Borough, 320 Keystone Street, Cross Street of Center and Diamond Streets, AL Salvage.
1: The emergency evacuation alert.

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Southern Wilkesson Township, 937 Spring White Drive, cross street of Dark White Drive and Swallowtail Lane, BL Psychiatric, for pediatric, BL Psychiatric. Upper Wilkesson Township, station 62, Upper Wilkesson Township, 937 Spring White Drive, cross street of Dark White Drive and Swallowtail Lane, pediatric, BLS Psychiatric.

Farmer Country Township, 1671 Honeysuckle Lane, Airless Breathing Problems, Station 66, Farmer Country Township, 1671 Honeysuckle Lane, Airless Breathing Problems.

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Washington Township, intersection of Old Mill Road and Christmas Lane, pediatric evaluation for MBA, after an MBA, station 67, Washington Township, in the area of Old Mill Road and Christmas Lane, pediatric patient evaluation after an MBA.

Hotel Township, 2334 North Lehigh Avenue, cross street of Apples and Cherry Street. Hail is breathing problem, Station 62, Whitehall Township, 2334 North Lehigh Avenue, cross street of Apple Street and Cherry Street. Hail is breathing problem.

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0: The traffic signal at 2 and 8th Street is inoperable at the moment. The same with 8th and Gordon.
1: 10-4.
0: I had Liberty needs that list also.

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Station 36, engine 37, engine 38, engine 39. White Hawk Township, Fairmont Place, 1 Maryland Circle, across from Fern Hill Lane and Carolina Avenue, for an automatic fire alarm.

0: Ten's responding.
1: Ten Barnes and 10400 North 17th Street, Suite 300. 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
2: All right, there's a report from APD that on his way here, a lot of traffic lights are out. They're also doing some gas line repair in the 500 block of North 12th Street. Currently, this building's out of power and the generator kicked on.
1: From
0: 10-8. 43 from 10-8.
2: We're with personnel now. We'll advise.
0: Copy.
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1: P-43.
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Station 62, South Waddell Township, 3430 Kingston Place, Crossfield Leicester Place, for BLS fall.

0: 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We're checking out.
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2: And French at 37.

Upper McKenzie Township, 390 Sawgrass Drive, Crossshooter Royal Fern Road, BLS fall victim. Correction, BLS sick person. Station 62, Upper McKenzie Township, 390 Sawgrass Drive, Crossshooter Royal Fern Road, BLS sick person.

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Station 75, Station 41, Hanover Township, Lehigh Valley International Airport, 3311 Airport Road, Crusher Cityline Road and Grove Road, Gate Number 8, ALS seizures.

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Station 62, up from Country Town to 301 Blue Shades Drive, across at Bellflower Way and Dale Trail, intermediate bleeding.

South Whitehall Township, Old Road and North Cedar Crest Boulevard for an accident with injuries. Station 62 and 11, South Whitehall Township, Old Road and North Cedar Crest Boulevard for an accident with injuries.

Upper Saucon Township, Good Shepherd Rehab, 3200 Center Valley Parkway, across the Saucon Valley Road and Recovery Drive, from 220 BLS sick person. Station 72, Upper Saucon Township, Good Shepherd Rehab, 3200 Center Valley Parkway, from 220 BLS sick person.

0: 建议是什么？
1: Original request is from the state police who was involved in a pursuit. South Weddle just got on scene. We don't have anything on extent of injuries as of yet. However, they're now asking for fire police to close Cedar Crest between Iron Bridge and Ritter. I don't know if you can meet the redispatcher fire police.
0: You can add 32 fire police to shut down Iron Bridge and then 26 fire police to shut down Ritter.
1: Temperature.

South Whitehall Township, near Volt Road and North Cedar Crest Boulevard for traffic control and MPA. Station 32 and 26, your fire police. South Whitehall Township, Volt Road, North Cedar Crest Boulevard, traffic control and MPA.

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1: 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Need you to close down North Cedar Crest at Ritter Road.
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2: I'm getting off Cedar Crest Command. Please. South Whitehall 3.
1: First,
3: get sick person. Station 75 in place of Station 62. Whitehall Township, 5300 Russell Court, Crusher Lincoln Avenue, and Helen Alley, apartment number 12, intermediate sick person.
2: Responding on the fire, please. I think we're supposed to shut down at Ritter and Cedar Crest, correct?
1: Chief 26, that's affirmative. I got 32 handle in the other end.
2: All right, County, thank you.

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Just 11 on scene. Cedar Crest Command, South Weddell Township 3 for communications.

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1: 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Assistant 11, you were scratchy. Can you repeat?
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2: Whitehall Township, 401 Grave Street, cross street of 4th and 5th Street, ALS breathing problem. Station 75 in place of station 62. Whitehall Township, 401 Grave Street, cross street of 4th and 5th, ALS breathing problem.

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0: Responding.
1: 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They need you to close North Cedar Crest Boulevard at Iron Bridge Road.
0: 10-4.
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South Meadow Township. I was Cedar Crest Boulevard at Old Roads for an NVA with injuries. Station 62, your third unit. South Meadow Township, Old Road, North Cedar Crest for an accident with injuries.

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South Whitehall Township, Monster Mini Golf, 3227 Hemel Boulevard, across the Haynes Mill Road. 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

0: 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Have a 62 unit coming down. Can they proceed through or do we got to ship them out Ritter?
1: This is Dean Arnold, trying to get one of the tow trucks out of the way. The patient's on the south end of the crash, but if they're up there, they can come through.
0: Okay.

0: South Woodall Township, 3227 Hamilton Boulevard, across the Haynes Mill Road, front on my fire alarm. Engine 32, South Woodall Township, 3227 Hamilton Boulevard, across the Haynes Mill Road, front on my fire alarm.
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Sacramento Township, the Wearmill Covered Bridge, 2465 Wearmill Road, the parking lot near the dam. Be a listed person. Station 62 with police. Sacramento Township, 2465 Wearmill Road, at the Covered Bridge parking lot near the dam. For be a listed.

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Asbury Township, 1901 Greenwood Road, Crossway Little John Lane and Nottingham Road. ALS for a pediatric psychiatric. Station 62, Salisbury Township, 1901 Greenwood Road, Cross Street of Little John and Nottingham Road. ALS for a pediatric psych.

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Crusher Bluebird Lane and Luther Crest Drive, ALS fall victim. Station 62, South Waddle Township, Luther Crest Greenwood Building, 800 Hausman Road, Crusher Bluebird Lane and Luther Crest Drive, ALS fall victim.

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Albert McCundy Township, 5265 Rock Rose Lane, apartment 18, Crusher Woodmont Circle, Fountain View Circle, ALS breathing problem, station 62 of McCundy Township, Woodmont Ridge Apartments, 5265 Rock Rose Lane, apartment number 18, ALS breathing problem.

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Lower Merced Township, 1082 Pine Grove Circle, cross street of Liberty Lane and Spruce Road. Stage 4 violent psychiatric. Station 66, Lower Merced Township, 1082 Pine Grove Circle, cross street of Liberty Lane and Spruce Road. Stage 4 violent psychiatric.

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East Penn Place number 2, 643 Broad Street, Crossway of South Oak and South 6th Street, Apartment 409, ALS abdominal pain.

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Station 62, Weisenberg Township, 1561 Siegfriedale Road, crusher to Kern Road and Helfridge Road, ALS and allergic reaction.

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2: Iverney EMS, Engine 13, 855 North Sherman Street, apartment number 2, proceed to East 3rd Street and East Greenleaf, ALS diabetic.

Foxborough, 550 Beechwood Street, Crusher East, Harrison Street, ALS breathing problem. Station 63, Station 7, duty crew. Amazeboro, 550 Beechwood Street, Crusher East, Harrison Street, ALS breathing problem.

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Station 73, Fountain Hill Borough, Cedarbrook, Fountain Hill, 724 Delaware Avenue, cross street at Mahican Street and St. Luke's Place, room 215, be a lovesick person.

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Station 62, Weisenberg Township, Wooded Ridge Circle and Apple Road for a scooter accident.

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Hanover Township, Lehigh Valley International Airport, 3311 Airport Road, crossing City Line Road and Grove Road on the lower roadway, BLS bleeding.

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Engine 57, up in McCountry Township, 1125 Deer Run, across the Vista Terrace and Clouser Road. 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

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Station 27, Upper Saucon Township, area 4817 Lanark Road, across from Fieldstone Court for Transformer Fire.

Quidel Township, 4450 Phillips Street, Crusher Seeps, turn in Adams Street. BLS fall victim. Station 62, Quidel Township, 4450 Phillips Street, Crusher Seeps, turn in Adams Street. BLS fall.

0: 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Not currently active fire. Wires are hanging on a tree that's smoking.
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0: Tom, could you notify Streets and bring a sand truck out? They're going to have to do the southbound lane of 19th Street from Pennsylvania down to the next block.
1: We'll notify.
2: For Captain 27, just confirm, you said there was no transformer exploding, just the tree on wires.
3: Yeah, 10-4, the road construction crew said everything sparked, but that it's, and it's right in front of 4893
2: Lanark. 10-4, I'll contact PPO.
3: Yeah, County, there's some prostitute here. We're going to recall the assignment. Show 27 available.

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Ladington Borough, 682 West Franklin Street, cross street of Hill Alley and 7th Street, Apartment 1, ALS chest pain. Station 67, Ladington Borough, 682 West Franklin Street, cross street of Hill Alley and 7th Street, Apartment Number 1, ALS chest pain.

sent us 164 East Main Street, crossing of Canals Lane and Dalton Street, intermediate bleeding. Station 7, correction, Station 63, Station 7 duty crew. Emmitsboro sent us 164 East Main Street, crossing of Canals Lane and Dalton Street, intermediate bleeding.

Jackson Borough, George Dillard Manor, 425 Quinn Street, cross street of Chestnut Alley. Be a sick person. Station 67, your second crew. Flatington Borough, George Dillard Manor, 425 Quinn Street, cross street of Chestnut Alley, apartment 103. Be a sick.

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Lower McCundy Township, Legends of Allentown, 6043 Lower McCundy Road, cross through Spring Creek Road and Mill Creek Road, room 149 on the first floor. Be a sick person. Station 66, Lower McCundy Township, Legends of Allentown, 6043 Lower McCundy Road, cross through Spring Creek Road and Mill Creek Road, room 149. Be a sick person.

0: up on a township, 309 in Ridgeview for an accident with injuries, spill and MVA. Stations 62 and 32, South Waddell Township, 309 in Ridgeview for an accident with injuries, spill and MVA.
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0: 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Engine tanker 32. Step four, requested by PD on scene for smoke control after an MVA. Looks like they're going to be northbound just prior to the intersection.
1: Okay, spill 32 will be on the road momentarily also.

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Houston Tanker 32, Spill 32, fire north. Spill 32. 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Receive. 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
0: 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We got a spot for you right behind 62's unit.

0: 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Station 72, Upper Saucon Township, Sacred Heart Wedgewood, 4801 Saucon Creek Road, cross your route 378 Saucon Drive, room 218, BLS fall victim.
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1: Sure, 8 hours. You're going out to 4619 with Mountain View Drive, part of a two-vehicle NBA, unknown injuries, blocking traffic, and there is a debris field on the roadway.
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Lehigh Valley International Airport, 3311 Airport Road, ALS chest pain.

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0: 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Whitehall Township, 5650 North Copley Road, across a Foxdale Drive Hill, stroke victim.
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0: City of Allentown, 1221 Union Boulevard, across from North Maxwell Street, North Cross Street, ALS Seizures, Station 62 in place of Station 78, City of Allentown, 1221 Union Boulevard, across from North Maxwell Street, North Cross Street, ALS Seizures.
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Station 62, Lowell Township, 3967 Housman Circle, across Street Kissler Road and Route 100 for lift assist.

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Upper McGuntin Township, President of Kidney Care, 7310 West Elm Street, Suite 100, Russell Windsor Drive, feel a sick person,

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0: advising we're coming non-emergency unless you dictate otherwise.
1: No, we did the same. 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
0: Yeah, we can return if you wish.
1: Yeah, save the gas. 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Gonna call on a pole number soon.
0: 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County 4746 available, returning.

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1: They were notified. 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
0: Got it.

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0: 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Shelf 47 units clear of 3 Mile. We isolated the area with caution tape. No need for fire.
1: Rush you, fire 47 clear, no need for fire, 1811.

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1: Yes, please. That will work.

Lower Montgomery Township, 8012 Century Boulevard, Cross Street, Fresno Drive, and August Avenue for an inside odor. Station 1, Tower 81, Lower Montgomery Township, 8012 Century Boulevard, Cross Street, Fresno Drive, and August Avenue for an inside odor.

0: Chief 30.
1: Chief 30. Denver Chief 30, I finally hit the gas line in the kitchen of the home. They are evacuating. 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
0: Great, Chief. 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

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Go ahead. Bird 81 responding.

Thompson, 244 East Mesa Avenue, Roger Chapel Avenue, Mesa Mesa Avenue. Male assault victim, station 73, Salisbury Township, 244 East Mesa Avenue, Crossway Chapel Avenue, Mesa Mesa Avenue.

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0: Chris Ward 81, 7398 Hillcrest Drive. Fire alarm is going off. No smoke or fire scene. They are evacuating the residents.

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Car's electric government want to turn off. 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